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1: 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I must say I'm amazed.
2: 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A very stylish girl. A very stylish girl. A very stylish girl.

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1: 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I must say I'm amazed.
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0: 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How do I look? How do I look?
1: 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I must say I'm amazed.

0: 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But it's really not about the room itself. It's about the people in the room. It's about the moments you share, the smiles, the looks, the music.
1: I was listening to house music all night long.

tonight before the revolution. The Carlos Romero pump up plays the symphony. The Latin piano. A pink horse and blasting bullets. La Habanera dances in the streets. And like every night, Pedro Camacho sells peanuts. Outside the Tropicana.

0: Sixth Street, hearing you whisper through the phone. Wait for me to come home.
1: Drugi, drugi.